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6: In Europe, we always like at dinner time we would have dinner together. Though even if we eat separate, we still you know stay in living room together. 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